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Okay, ladies and gentlemen, right now we got a special treat in store for you here tonight. Through our many moons of traveling down the highways of the world and across this great nation of ours, we run into a lot of great people, and one of them right now we'd like to bring up to help us out on a couple of vocals. A gentleman that for many years I looked up to because he's taller than me. How about a nice round of applause for Mr. Larry Drojak?

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Junior on the vocal, one called A Visit to Poland. Time for an obedic. Here's one from our album Polka's a Plenty, and this is called the Boom Tzik Tzik Dana Wabedek.

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0: 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Thank you very, very much.
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0: Thank you again, ladies and gentlemen. One called Love 'em and Leave 'em Polka. Here we go with the tune we recorded on an album called Polka. Music's Here to Stay. And this one is called Woy Digga Dig Polka. And we're going to send this one out for all of the folks here from Michigan.
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0: This one called Sold. I can send this next one out especially for Natasha here all the way from Michigan. One of her favorites, we'll do one off of that Back with the Heart recording, one called How Do You Like Me Now?
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Hey Pretty Girl. Right now we're going to feature Richie Kois and Wally Dombrowski on the vocal. Here we go with the one called The Lovely Girl Polka.

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Thanks for listening.

opening up that Road Street Travel recording. We thank you. This one called If It's All Right. Any bruised cruisers out there? All right, this one's for you. Here's one called Yeah, Jab Oat.

0: Right now it's waltz time. Here's one of our most requested waltzes, and this is from our Polka Festival album, one called White Roses, Białe Róże.
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0: after midnight polka. Thank you very much. Hey, before we close shop here, what do you say we put our hands together and give Mr. Keith Strauss a great round of applause for putting together this fantastic event today? Come on, let's hear it.
1: Thanks very much, Tommy. How about another nice round of applause for the fabulous, famous, legendary Ampelaers?

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0: Thank you. One of our recordings there called At the Square Polka. From our album Polka Celebration, It's Waltz Time, ladies and gentlemen, here's one called Pretty Polish Blue Eyes.
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1: Right now, we're going to take you back to the year 1965. We recorded our first...

Thank you very much, ladies and gentlemen. Looks like everybody's still having a good time. That's what we want to hear. Okay, from our album, The Hawaiian Polka Tour, here we go with one called Na Levo Na Pravo. And this is going out for the gang here from Detroit.

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0: All righty, thank you very much. Jerry and I, Iski on the piano, John Fornick on the vocal. Tune called The Raindrops Polka.
1: Okay, ladies and gentlemen, I told you we had a number of celebrities here with us, and did you know that Lucy Bartoszewski is here with us in the house? The First Lady of Polkas. Lucy!
2: How nice to be here. How nice to be here. When I mention Milwaukee and Devon Avenues, what comes to mind? Yes, Caldwell Woods. The beautiful and green forest preserves that cater to thousands and thousands of people every Sunday afternoon during the summer months. Each section was complete with picnic tables and benches, bar space, and concrete slab dancing platforms. Many bands, they come and they go. But the Amplers provided us so many memorable days and the beautiful music. And at this time, I'd like to congratulate them, the past and present members, on their fabulous work, providing us this nice music all these years. And now let's listen to Roman Travers singing for his wife, Lorraine. Thank you very much.
0: You know what, I was just thinking when Lucy was mentioning about Caldwell Woods, you know, I still have some of that picnic dust in the bellows of my concertina. Yes, sirree. All right, here we go. Roman Travers, a tune called Ije Lala Polka.

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1: Won't you please welcome the wife of the original drummer with the Ampelaires, Mrs. Terry Shinkowski. Terry?
2: Hi, I'm Terry Shinkowski. I'm the wife of the original Ampelaire drummer, Rudy. I would like to introduce my son, Wayne, who for the last 27 years has been keeping the beat for the famous and fabulous Ampelaires. Now here's Wayne singing one of his father's original numbers, The Temptation Polka.

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Another oldie but a goodie recorded by the Ampleaires, Wayne Shinkoski on a vocal. Here's a tune called Be My Girl Polka.

0: thank you very much, Hugo. Especially from the gang here from the New England area, one called the Hey Cavalier Polka.
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0: Okay, we'll do an wabedek for you right now. Here's one called the Cuckoo Wabedek.
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0: Dombrowski on the vocal, one called Bebot, Bebot. 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

0: here's one called Get Your Groove On. We thank you. All right, I guess this next one, the whole gang here from New England that made the trip out this weekend. All those party guys in the PACC and Ludlow, Mass that are here this weekend. We're going to have a real good time. Here we go, the lead cut off of the Roads We Travel recording, one called The Roads We Travel.
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0: All right, there you go. Volley for you right there. One called Yejebo. All right, one more time, Richie, and a vocalist for you. One off of that party starts here recording. Here's one called Honky Style Polkas. So this one out to the whole Bison and Winkowski family is here with us all the way from Grand Rapids, Michigan. All the gang here from Grand Rapids, Michigan. Here we go, one called Honky Style Polkas.
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Thanks for listening.

Okay, thank you very much, Nico. Why'd you want to vocals for right there? For all the folks here from the big state of PA, one called those Pennsylvania Hills. Okay, I'm going to do one more for you this evening. Just one more time. We're going to do one called Jacques and Algodal, the Mountaineer's Farewell.

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0: Ah, thank you. There you go. One called the Strolling Girl Waltz.
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0: Hello, everybody. I'm Chica Fortin, and you're listening to Grizzly Rock and Polkas on a Saturday afternoon as we start the show off with Somber News. And the late, great Tommy Wunderlich passed away on Tuesday at the age of 60. And unexpectedly, Tommy passed away at the age of 60 after a medical incident. And we will miss Tommy Wunderlich. And Tommy was a one heck of a guy and musician. And we will miss him dearly. But this show today, the whole show is dedicated to Mr. Tommy Wunderlich as we pay tribute to Tommy. And in the last hour of the show, we will pay tribute to Tommy as we do a tribute to the news. And as we do a whole hour with Tommy Wunderlich in the news. And so that will be a fun time. Right now, I want to start things off with brand new music from the New Generation Band. That's right, New Generation came out with their sixth recording, live recording now. And this is called Live at Pulaski Polka Days with the New Generation. So recorded last year at Pulaski Polka Days in Wisconsin. Let's take a listen to the New Generation right here on GrizzlyRadios.com.
1: All right, ladies and gentlemen.

Oh yeah, brand new music right there by the New Generation. That was the Hello Everybody, and I Want to Shout, Polka Medley, off that brand new release, the New Generation's recording live at Pulaski Polka Days in Wisconsin, a brand new recording, and we'll play a couple more tunes off that before the final hour. But again, we have some somber news, as we just said a little bit ago. Tommy Wunderlich from the News, the Dynatones, and several other bands throughout the decades passed away Tuesday morning at the age of 60. And it is a very sad news to hear that Tommy passed away, because Tommy was a genuine guy and a genuine musician and a very outspoken man and a songwriter and just a class act in many ways. He was such a great man and a great friend to so many of us, and we will miss Tommy dearly. And it just, when I got the news the other day, I was just starstruck that Tommy is now gone and now in heaven, because Tommy was somebody we'll all miss. And we want to send condolences out to his family, especially his beloved and beautiful wife, Felicia, as well. No words to put in our perspective right now, as we're all grieving the passing of Tommy. Right now we got another brand new music here, brand new recording from another new one from Livewire, and this is from the One Too Many recording, brand new recording. Here's a brand new song written by one of the members of the band. Here's one entitled World Without Music.

0: Can't believe I'm saying that. Late, great Tommy Wunderlich this past Tuesday at the age of 60. And it has been a rough week, and we will miss Tommy dearly. The last hour of the show, we are doing the whole hour in honor. And it will be just Tommy Wunderlich stuff that he plays on or sang. So it's going to be a great time. Stick around for that. And also, don't forget, you can hear Mark and Tegan here each and every Sunday morning from 8 to 10 a.m. with the All Request Polka Show. Right now, we're going to do something to get you ready for St. Stan's Polish Festival that kicks off on Thursday this coming up week. And so we're going to do something from the Dire Brass. We're going to go back to the Bay City Nights recording. And we're going to do one of the Jeff's signature songs that he did with Toledo Polka Motion back in the day. And one entitled Pretty Woman.
1: Come on! Come on, let's get a little hand clapping out there right now. Come on, little rhythm. Let's get the Michigan Militia over here making some noise. What about Buffalo? And of course, the great state of Michigan.

Radio is Dave Slavinsky, and want to tell everybody is reaching out polka, an old classic for you. And once again, I'm Chico Fortin here with you on this edition of Grizzly Rock and Polkas on this Saturday afternoon. Happy Father's Day to each and every father out there, as it is June, and I hope June 20th, and hopefully you have a great Father's Day weekend. Right now, I want to take a look at your forecast for tomorrow, Saturday. Today, it is going to be high of 72 and low of 50 with rain showers. On Sunday, tomorrow, looking forward to partly cloudy skies, the high of 74 and the low of 55. Looking on to your Monday, it's going to be the high of 76, the low of 49 with sunny clouds. And also Tuesday, looking on to your Tuesday, it's going to be the high of 75, the low of 56 with sunny and clouds as well. And right now we have some music for you. Here's a tune. We'll send this one out to Seth Jibitsky right now. Here's one entitled, and this one is one from the Dynastics with one entitled, The First Day That We Met.

Right there is the Fine Sounds of the Dynastics with One Tell the First Day That We Met, Polka. And we want you to mark your calendars for June 30th at 5:30 p.m. right here on the Polka Station. Yours truly will be live. That's right, we'll be live on June 30th as we pay tribute to the late Eddie Blazacic Sr. with a live show. And that will be a fun time. We're looking forward to that. So join us on June 30th at 5:30 p.m. as we celebrate the life and legacy of Mr. Eddie Blazacic Sr. Right now, here's a tune for you from the Divas right now. And right now, I want to do one entitled Polonova Letsku. Here's one entitled, also known as Bella Marie.

All right, here's the fine sounds of Paula and Leb for Vetchku, or the Bella Marie Polka, and that was a little bit of the Divas and a great classic. Right now we have this tune from Chad Shibielski and the Polka Rhythms Band. Here's a nice obedic with one entitled The Lucky Stop Obedic.

0: Right there was the fine sounds of the Change of Pace with one entitled Hoy Donna Polka. Right now we have a tune for you from the Eddie Biegay in Crusades for you right now. And we'll send this one out to Sweetie Face and Larry Kubiak. Here's a little bit of the one entitled Near the Border Polka.
1: 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Rest!

Well, let's get back to more rocking polkas with Jake Fortin here on Grizzly Radio.

right there is the five sounds of the Steve Burt Claws and the new Polish Sounds with one entitled Susan, Please Come Back to Me, a tune from the Dynatones, originally written by the Dynatones back in the 60s, and an old classic. Hello everybody, I'm Trigger Fortin, glad to be with you on this the second hour of Grizzly Rock and Polkas this Saturday afternoon as we celebrate Father's Day and as we remember and dedicate the show to the late Tommy Wunderlich, who passed away unexpectedly on Tuesday morning. And it's hard to believe that Tommy's gone, and we will miss him, and we love him, and it is hard to believe that Tommy is gone. Such a legend, and a man who was very well known in the industry. Right now, here's a tune from the Steel City Brass out of their Out of Control recording, One Until the Grandparents Polka.

All right, there's the fine sounds of the Grandparents Polka, the Steel City Brass. Right now, I'm going to take you back in time with the late Frankie Yankovic. And here's a nice little tune, a medley of tunes of some of his famous waltzes. Oops. And so here is the late Frankie Yankovic with his some of his famous waltzes right now. And here we go. There it is right now. Here we go.

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1: Jacob on the drums for a song. Here's one called Alone With You.

0: Alright, there's the fine sound of Jimmy K and Ethnic Jazz with yours truly on the drums from 2012 at the Pulaski Hall in Bay City, Michigan, the old Pulaski Hall that's no longer around, with When I Tell It Alone With You, and a great classic. One of the first times I actually got to perform out live, that was, and a great classic for you. And once again, I'm Jigga Fortin, glad to be with you on this edition of Grizzly Rock and Polkas on this Father's Day weekend. Happy Father's Day to all the week fathers out there, and hopefully you're having a great weekend. Also, don't forget that you can catch me on www.247polkaheaven.com Thursdays at 5 p.m., Sundays at 1 a.m., Mondays at 5 a.m., Tuesdays at 1 p.m., and Wednesdays at 12 a.m. on www.247polkaheaven.com. Right now, I want to go back to the band, Steve Chubitsky Band. And I want to do a recording with yours truly on the drums from a couple years ago. From the Bay City Spring Fling Dance. And we're going to do a tune with yours truly on the drums with them. And this is a great tune. And this is my 12th year performing with Steve at St. Stan's. This year will be 12 years. So here's a tune with yours truly on the drums. When I Tell You, Yeah, You Bolt.
1: Alrighty, with Jake Fortin on the drums.

Alright, give us the fine sounds of the Sounds Express, the Sound Express in the Parkway, Olbetic, and that was gonna, Frankie, you can't play over again. I hate when that happens, but I'm glad to be with you. I'm Chico Fortin, and we're having a lot of fun. And right now we got another new tune from that brand new recording from the New Generation Band from Wisconsin. And this new recording is the 6th full-length album, and it's live at Pulaski Polka Days in Wisconsin. It was recorded last year, and it was just released, and I just got it. Right now, I want to do a tune off that recording, another tune, and right now I want to feature Kimberly Ullman on the vocals, and here's a tune they did off that recording. And here's one entitled Walking on Sunshine.

Right there, brand new music from the New Generation Band from Wisconsin. And when it said Walking on Sunshine, Kimberly Ullman on the vocals. A tune that they did and retook and revamped into a polka for you. Right now, here's a tune from Livewire off that brand new release from that was just released. And the recording is called One Too Many. So this is brand new from Livewire with one off the recording, but One Too Many. Here's One to Tell, The Way I Am.

Just the way I am. That was The Way I Am record, and that was a little bit of brand new music from Livewire from Wisconsin, and a great tune. Right now we have brand new music again from Chris and the River Bend Dutchman. This recording is just being released, and it's called Dutchman on Parade, and this is Chris and the River Bend Dutchman, brand new. Here is One Until Faded Love.

0: Side effects from listening to Jake Fortin may include uncontrollable toe tapping, spontaneous spinning, and a sudden craving for pierogi. 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

0: Thank me, baby.
1: We're going to feature...

Oh yeah, and welcome to the third hour here of Grizzly Rock and Polkas in the Saturday afternoon. We're going to start the show off a little bit different. As we said at the beginning of the show, we lost a wonderful man and idol to many of us in the polka field on Tuesday, and that was Mr. Tommy Wunderlich. That's right, at the age of 60, Tommy passed away on Tuesday morning, and we are devastated by the news that we lost one heck of a legend and one heck of a man, and he will be missed because he was just one heck of a genuine man, and you don't make people like Tommy Wunderlich anymore. So we're going to start off the third hour here from a little bit of music from the Dynatones with Tommy Wunderlich with them on the vocals, and I had the recording here, just here it is, with Tommy Wunderlich, the late Tommy Wunderlich. You know what, no, we're going to start with the news. Yeah, there we go. Here's something with the late Tommy Wunderlich featured on the vocals with the news, live from Arizona last fall. And so here is the late Tommy Wunderlich now, as we miss Tommy, and I can't believe he's gone. So here is opening up hour number three. Here's one to tell Pia Kuba with the late Tommy Wunderlich.

Oh yeah, the late Tommy Wunderlich now, and the late Tommy Wunderlich with Pia Kuba. That was recorded last year in Arizona when they were live there, and want to tell Pia Kuba. And as I said, we lost the late Tommy Wunderlich and on Tuesday, and our hearts and souls go out to his friends, his family, his bandmates as well. Former bandmates, and just unbelievable that we lost such a genuine man at such a young age of 60. All right, now I want to do a tune from the Dynatones with himself on the vocals, and this is that Robin Pegg's last gig with the Dynatones back in 2001. So here is a tune from the late Dan Gurry, and this is not from the late Dan Gurry. This is a tune that his brother wrote. And this is one to tell if I had a wish.

Oh yeah, right there was a little bit of Forever and For Always. The late Tommy Wunderlich on the vocals. Oh yeah, that's right. Tommy Wunderlich is now passed away at the age of 60. He passed away this past Tuesday, and at 60 years old. And it is unbelievable to even think that Tommy is gone now. And he was just a phenomenal man, phenomenal musician, phenomenal songwriter, and we will definitely miss him forever and always. And right now we want to send our condolences also out to his family and wife as well. And just unbelievable that he is gone. Right now here's the news from the breaking news recording.

Oh yeah, it does feel like we're still in time after the news of the late Tommy Wunderlich. That's right, Tommy Wunderlich passed away on Tuesday, and it's been a week, folks. 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Also, want to remind you that coming up here this coming up Thursday is St. Stan's Polish Festival in Bay City, Michigan. We hope to see you out there for Thursday through Sunday, and it'll be a fun time, and hopefully we'll see you, each and every one of you, out there for that. Right now, here's the news with one entitled, Only You.

Right there is the late Michael Burka on the vocals. That's right, late Michael Burka, who we lost last year, and now we lost Tommy Wunderlich. And right now, last year, and now we lost Tommy Wunderlich. And right now,

Right there was the late Tommy Wunderlich and When I Call Your Name, and one of his classics that he used to sing with the News from back in the day. Speaking of that, right now we're gonna go to Jangora and Gorelli, and we're gonna do a tune that was written originally by the late Dan Gurry and the Dynadukes. Dan wrote this song many, many moons ago, and the late Tommy Wunderlich put a spin on it. And I'm still not used to calling him the late Tommy Wunderlich. This is very hard to do, but we are glad to be able to send Tommy off right with a great way of some of his greatest music that he ever recorded. So here's Jangora and Gorelli with the late, my good friend, Mr. the late Tommy Wunderlich on the vocals.

for you. A couple songs with John Gura, along with the late Tommy Wunderlich as well, with the Saxonette Polka right there as well with Tommy with the band. Right now, here's a tune from the Dynatones off there, Till the End of the World Rolls Round. Recording? Here's a nice old Benedict, the late Tommy Wunderlich on the vocals. Look for me.

Sounds of Andy Boychuk on vocals and How Do I Wrap Up My Heart for Christmas, and that featuring Mr. Tommy Wunderlich on the clarinet and saxophone as well. And, actually, Jimmy Weber's on one of those instruments, but I believe Tommy Wunderlich did the saxophone on that song. And, the late Tommy Wunderlich. But, hey, you know what? We've had a fun show with you today remembering the late Tommy Wunderlich as he passed away on Tuesday, and at the young age of 60. Just hard to believe Tommy's gone, and we will miss him forever and ever. And condolences to Felicia and the family once again, and all of his bandmates as well. Our hearts are broken. And so we're going to leave you right now with a couple of tunes. But until next time, I'm Chico Fortin. Have a great day, great weekend ahead. Hopefully we'll see you at St. Stan's Polish Festival here coming up next weekend, and we in Bay City. So come on out and have a good time with us. Right now, here's live from the archives recording the news. Here is As Life Rolls On. And we'll miss you, Tommy. God bless. Take care. And Tommy, we'll see you around the corner in heaven someday.